1969, the final year of this magical decade. Lots of new discoveries. Yep, as a result of them, the FCC is voting 6-1 to propose banning cigarette commercials on radio and television. They make their proposal on the grounds that cigarette smoking is a serious, unique danger to public health. Shocking news, huh? Men are pleased. Women's dresses and skirts are about 9 to 10 inches above the knee. Barbers aren't too crazy about the fact that men's hair is getting longer. Let's face it, fewer haircuts. If you're going out to the movies tonight, you might want to catch some hot ones. Yellow Submarine is a big one, starring the Beatles. And then there's Bullet, starring Steve McQueen and Ally McGraw. Barbara Streisand and Funny Girl. And then pop on over and check out The Night They Raided Minsky's. There are all kinds of new deodorants on the market. Everyone's trying to get the strongest thing they can these days because the heat is on in 1969.

0: 1969 will continue in a moment from a place where history is only a rumor.
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2: Thank you so very much for being here. Got a news flash just in. Police and students are battling it out in Berkeley, California in this year of 1969. Governor Reagan is mad at the students, calls their antics guerrilla warfare, and plans to call in the National Guard. Watch out, Ronnie's upset. Got a double shot of BS&T for you now with David Clayton Thomas to sing.

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14: 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The boys are starting to argue a little bit. We hope it doesn't happen. Here are the Beatles.

0: Hi, this is Merlin Olsen, the defensive tackle, part of the Los Angeles Rams' fearsome foursome. And you are live from the 60s with the real Don Steele.
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2: 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She wanted to hear some Crosby, Stills, Nash & Young. We're going to do it for Sweet Judy Blue Eyes.

0: 1969, and you're traveling through time. 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The real Don Steele will be right back with more 60s hits on Buffalo's Oldie Station, The Big Weck.
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3: 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Unless specified otherwise, contest entrants must be 18 or older and citizens of the United States. Entrants must adhere to all contest rules in effect. Prizes may not be exchanged and no substitutions may be made. 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There is no purchase necessary for contests involving chance. Odds of winning prizes of chance depend on the number of entries. Effective immediately, prize winners must pick up their prize in person and present legal photo ID. Copies of ID are not acceptable. Prizes may only be picked up by the winner. 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WEC reserves the right to amend rules or further restrict entries without prior notice. 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
4: Good morning, Western New York. I'm Tina Dell, and you're listening to Glad Tidings Radio. We want to welcome you as we spend this time together in God's Word. And this is life eternal, that they might know thee, the only true God, and Jesus Christ, whom thou hast sent. John 17, verse 3. We'll continue our study of Bible prophecy in the book of Revelation, chapter 14. In this prophecy, God sends his final plea and his final warning to this rebellious world. The prophet John saw this message in the form of three angels. How we respond to the three angels' messages will determine our eternal destiny. Have your Bibles ready in the book of Revelation, chapter 14. Probably the most important prophecy for our time. You won't want to miss the study, so stay tuned.

From Testimonies for the Church by Ellen White, Volume 6, page 17. The three angels of Revelation 14 are represented as flying in the midst of heaven, symbolizing the work of those who proclaim the first, second, and third angels' messages. All are linked together. The evidences of the abiding, ever-living truth of these grand messages that mean so much to the church, that have awakened such intense opposition from the religious world, are not extinct. Satan is constantly seeking to cast a shadow about these messages so that the people of God shall not clearly discern their importance, their time, and place. But they live and are to exert their power upon our religious experience while time shall last. The influence of these messages has been deepening and widening, setting in motion the springs of action in thousands of hearts, bringing into existence institutions of learning, publishing houses, and health institutions.

These are instrumentalities of God to cooperate in the grand work represented by the first, second, and third angels, the work of warning the inhabitants of the world that Christ is coming the second time with power and great glory. Let's pray.

0: understand your word. Help them that they may become citizens of the kingdom of God. Lord, there is so much strife and chaos in the world today. The prophecy of Revelation 7, verse 1, talks about the winds of strife blowing on the earth, and that you are preventing that wind from blowing. Father, it seems that the angels are starting to let loose the winds as strife is beginning to blow worldwide. Time is short. The beast is gaining power. The image of the beast is almost fully formed. Jesus is coming soon, very soon. We need to be ready by receiving your Holy Spirit, the Comforter, the Spirit of Truth. Jesus said, "I am the way, the truth, and the life. I will not leave you comfortless. I will come to you." Even so, come, Lord Jesus. Bless the Bible study today as Elder Rick explains Revelation chapter 14, your final messages to the world. For thine is the kingdom, the power, and the glory forever. In Jesus' name, amen.
1: Hello, friends. This is Elder Rick. Today, we'll continue our study of Bible prophecy in the book of Revelation chapter 14. We began our studies in Isaiah chapter 4 and verse 1, where God says that in the last days, all the churches that call themselves Christian will abandon pure, Bible-based worship in favor of man-made doctrines and traditions. We saw how God foretold world history in Daniel chapters 2 and 7. We saw how those prophecies are precursors to those in Revelation chapters 12 and 13, where God warns of perilous times just ahead. The persecution of God's people during the 1260 years of papal domination will be repeated in the time just before Jesus Christ returns to this earth to gather his people to take them home. We saw that the chaos in the world today will provoke the Protestant leaders in America to seek a union with the secular government to enforce their doctrines to gain peace and curry favor with God. We saw that the laws they seek to have passed will involve forced observance of Sunday as a mandatory day of rest. They'll even unite with the Pope, paying him homage as the leader of the religious world as a means to see their agenda fulfilled. But Bible prophecy warns that because these churches have traded the law of God for man's tradition, they'll be forcing the world to break the seventh-day Sabbath commandment to keep Sunday holy, a day that has its origin in pagan sun worship that was never blessed by God. Prophecy warns that when this law goes into effect, such will be the mark of the beast in their forehead or hand, meaning those who believe that it is right to keep Sunday as the law, and those who simply go along with it, though they be indifferent. Yet Scripture tells us that all the world will be marked one way or another. Those who refuse the mark of the beast will possess the seal of God in their foreheads. Revelation 14 contains God's final messages, his last plea to receive the seal of God and refuse the mark of the beast. When studying the Bible and the prophecies it contains, you notice that history is constantly being repeated. Human history will end just as it began. Just like in the beginning, there will be a test of obedience to determine the fate of each individual in the entire world. In the beginning, Genesis chapter 2, verse 9 says, "And out of the ground made the Lord God to grow every tree that is pleasant to the sight and good for food, the tree of life also in the midst of the garden, and the tree of the knowledge of good and evil." Verse 16 says, "And the Lord God commanded the man, saying, Of every tree of the garden thou mayest freely eat, but of the tree of the knowledge of good and evil thou shalt not eat of it, for in the day that thou eatest thereof thou shalt surely die." In the beginning there were two trees. To eat of the tree of life meant eternal life and faithfulness to God. To choose the tree of the knowledge of good and evil meant sin and death. In the last days, just before Christ's return, it will be between two days, Sabbath or Sunday. Sabbath means life everlasting. Sunday will mean destruction and death. Let me explain that no one yet today has the mark of the beast. It'll only become the mark when law

Laws are passed and freedom of religion is no longer in effect. There will be countless numbers of souls in heaven who kept Sunday as the Sabbath who never knew the difference. Acts chapter 17 verse 30 says that God winked at the people's ignorance. It is when they come to the knowledge of the truth that God commands repentance. Once a soul is exposed to the truth, they are then responsible to act on it. When Sunday becomes law, the issue will be brought to the forefront because those who know that the seventh day, or Saturday, is the true Sabbath will not bow to Sunday, just as Daniel, Shadrach, Meshach, and Abednego refused to break God's holy law when their governments passed laws that forced people to do so. God's people were always in the minority from the beginning. Those who abandon God's law have always persecuted those who desire to keep it. For example, in Genesis chapter 4, it says of the two sons of Adam and Eve that it came to pass that Cain brought of the fruit of the ground an offering unto the Lord. And Abel he also brought of the firstlings of his flock and of the fat thereof. And the Lord had respect unto Abel and to his offering. But unto Cain and to his offering he had not respect. And Cain was very wroth, and his countenance fell. And the Lord said unto Cain, Why art thou wroth, and why is thy countenance fallen? If thou doest well, shalt thou not be accepted? And if thou dost not well, sin lieth at the door. You see, Cain was a farmer. Abel was a shepherd. They both brought offerings to the Lord in their worship of him. Abel brought the sacrifice of his flock in obedience to the Lord's command. Because Hebrews 9:22 says that without the shedding of blood there can be no forgiveness of sins. Abel's sacrifice looked forward to the coming of the Messiah to redeem the world from sin. His older brother, Cain, however, worshiped God in his own way by bringing the fruits of his labor. God could not accept Cain's offering because not only was it not what God had commanded, it relied on Cain's own merits, negating the need for a Savior. Verse 8, And Cain talked with Abel his brother, and it came to pass when they were in the field that Cain rose up against Abel his brother and slew him. Both brothers worshiped the same God. Abel did it God's way. Cain did it his own way. Abel was a constant reminder to his older brother that Cain was rebellious, and Cain killed Abel in a jealous rage. Genesis 4:15 says, And the Lord set a mark upon Cain. I've heard many Christians ask, How can so many Christians be wrong concerning Sunday? To which I remind them that it was the majority that shouted, Crucify him at Jesus' trial. All Christians claim to worship the same God. During the tribulation, it will be the majority who will be rebellious in choosing Sunday, just as Cain was in worshiping God his own way. And it will be the majority who will persecute God's true believers for their adherence to God's true Sabbath, even going as far as wanting their death, just as Cain killed Abel for doing what is right. And just like Cain, those who will choose the Sunday law will receive a mark, the mark of the beast. Those who refuse that mark will receive the seal of God. Revelation 7 says, And after these things I saw four angels standing on the four corners of the earth, holding the four winds of the earth, that the wind should not blow on the earth, nor on the sea, nor on any tree. And I saw another angel ascending from the east, having the seal of the living God, saying, Hurt not the earth, neither the sea, nor the trees, till we have sealed the servants of our God in their foreheads. The angels here are holding back the winds of strife. Friends, that time is coming to an end. The winds of strife are now beginning to blow on the earth, and it won't be long before the mark of the beast will be enforced. God had been holding it back so that all who will receive his seal will have ample time to make their choice. And what is the seal of God? An official seal contains three elements: a name, a title, and a territory. For instance, the presidential seal would include the current president's name, the title of president, and the territory, United States of America.
The seal of God contains these same three elements as well. In Revelation 14, God sends three angels to warn the world of the coming tribulation. The message of the first angel gives us the clue we need to find God's holy seal. Revelation 14 and verse 6. And I saw another angel fly in the midst of heaven, having the everlasting gospel to preach unto them that dwell on the earth, and to every nation and kindred and tongue and people, saying with a loud voice, Fear God and give glory to Him, for the hour of His judgment is come, and worship Him that made heaven and earth and the sea and the fountains of waters. These three angels are symbolic of God's true messengers, those who preach the everlasting gospel to the world, a pure Bible-based gospel of Jesus Christ, presented, as the Apostle John said, in spirit and in truth. This is a call to return to worshiping the only true God, His way, so that you can receive His holy seal. Notice that it says that His judgment is come, not that it will come, but that it has come. The angel pleads that we should worship Him that made heaven and earth and the sea. That is the clue to the seal of God. Friends, this is a direct quote from the fourth commandment, Exodus 20, verses 8 through 11. Remember the Sabbath day to keep it holy. 6 days shalt thou labor and do all thy work, but the seventh day is the Sabbath of the Lord thy God. In it thou shalt not do any work, thou nor thy son, nor thy daughter, thy manservant, nor thy maidservant, nor thy cattle, nor thy stranger that is within thy gates. And here it is, verse 11. For in 6 days the Lord made heaven and earth, the sea, and all that in them is, and rested the seventh day. Wherefore the Lord blessed the Sabbath day and hallowed it. There is the seal of God. The Lord, which in the original Hebrew says Jehovah, His name. Made acknowledges Him as the Creator, His title. Heaven, earth, and the sea are His territory. All the elements of an official seal written in the middle of His holy law, the Ten Commandments. The first angel's message is a call to come back to pure worship by remembering that which had been forgotten by nearly all of Christianity, the seventh-day Sabbath. In doing so, the soul is filled with the Holy Spirit. Jesus enters the heart, and the seal of God is written in the forehead. As is said in Isaiah 8, verse 16, "Bind up the testimony, seal the law among my disciples." The seal of God is the keeping of His Ten Commandments, with special emphasis on the seventh-day Sabbath. The Sabbath, which is from sundown Friday to sundown Saturday, is God's banner, the flag of His authority as our Creator and Redeemer. The second angel's message in Revelation 14, verse 8. And there followed another angel saying, Babylon is fallen, that great city, because she made all nations drink of the wine of the wrath of her fornication. Babylon is not just a literal fallen empire. In prophecy, Babylon means confusion. God says that spiritual Babylon is fallen because she made all nations drink of the wine of her fornication. Wine is a symbol for doctrines. Fornication indicates the acceptance of doctrines that are not from God. Hosea 1 verse 2 says, For the land hath committed great whoredom by departing from the Lord. The New International puts it this way, For like an adulterous wife, this land is guilty of unfaithfulness to the Lord. In most Christianity, there are many doctrines that have their roots in ancient pagan Babylon. Among them is Sunday sacredness. These pagan traditions and beliefs were handed down through the four major empires to Rome. In 1 Peter 5 verse 13, the apostle mentions the church that is at Babylon. Since that empire was long since fallen by Peter's time, we know that he was using the term Babylon as a code name for Rome, the empire of his day, which was persecuting the early Christian church.
The Catholic Church's doctrines and beliefs have continued these pagan rites and traditions

0: throughout its history, and nearly all the Protestant churches that have broken away from her have maintained portions of those pagan beliefs, again, Sunday being chief among them. The Catholic Church is depicted as an unfaithful woman in Revelation 17, verse 4. And the woman was arrayed in purple and scarlet color. These are the colors of Catholic leadership garments, decked with gold and precious stones and pearls, having a golden cup in her hand full of abominations and filthiness of her fornications. And upon her forehead was a name written, Mystery Babylon the Great, the mother of harlots and abominations of the earth. The Pope today is calling for the Protestant churches to come home to the Mother Church. Revelation 18, starting in verse 2, says, And the angel cried mightily with a strong voice, saying, Babylon the Great is fallen, and is become the habitation of devils, and the hold of every foul spirit, and a cage of every unclean and hateful bird. For all nations have drunk of the wine of the wrath of her fornication, and the kings of the earth have committed fornication with her, and the merchants of the earth are waxed rich through the abundance of her delicacies. And I heard another voice from heaven saying, Come out of her, my people, that ye be not partakers of her sins, and that ye receive not of her plagues. This is a call to come out of the churches that teach pagan practices, not just Sunday worship, but all things heathen, including bowing to idols, spiritualism, necromancy, the praying to the dead, the Trinity. All these pagan doctrines have become mainstream in one form or another in modern Christianity. I have mentioned many times that I was born in the Catholic Church. When I read the Bible for myself, I was convicted of the truth of God's Word and came out of those confused doctrines of my youth and joined the movement to keep all 10 of God's commandments. Revelation 14, verse 9. And the third angel followed them, saying with a loud voice, If any man worship the beast and his image, and receive his mark in his forehead or in his hand, the same shall drink of the wine of the wrath of God, which is poured out without mixture into the cup of his indignation, and he shall be tormented with fire and brimstone in the presence of the holy angels and in the presence of the Lamb. And the smoke of their torment ascendeth up for ever and ever, and they shall have no rest day nor night, who worship the beast and his image, and whosoever receiveth the mark of his name. This is the most serious and final warning God gives to the inhabitants of the earth. Likening his church to the planting and pruning of a vineyard, God says in Isaiah 5 verse 4, What could have been done more to my vineyard that I have not done in it? All that God could possibly do to save souls has been done. Judgment has come, and all will be judged according to the choices they make, either for God or against him, either for his holy law or against it, either for Jesus or for Satan. There is no middle ground. Jesus said, He that is not with me is against me. Matthew 12, verse 30. The Lord commands the preacher in Isaiah 58, 1, Cry aloud, spare not, lift up thy voice like a trumpet, and show my people their transgressions, and the house of Jacob their sins. Today, there's an ever-growing trend for pastors to preach smooth sermons. They do not warn the people of the things we're sharing with you for fear of offending them. But God knows what they do, and he says of them in Isaiah 30, verses 9 and 10, This is a rebellious people, lying children, children that will not hear the law of God, which say to the seers, See not, and to the prophets, Prophesy not unto us right things, speak unto us smooth things, prophesy deceits. And Malachi 2 verse 8, But you have departed from the way, you have caused many to stumble at the law. We at Glad Tidings Radio want to teach you truth. We have only Jesus to answer to, and we want to hear from him, Well done, good and faithful servant. Matthew 25 verse 21. Once again, Jesus identifies his true followers, those who will receive the seal of God, which is his holy law in their foreheads. Revelation 14, verse 12. Here is the patience of the saints. Here are they that keep the commandments of God and the faith of Jesus. Until next time, may God richly bless you and keep you in spirit and in truth.
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morning. Yes, it is Ronnie D time right here on the Big Whack. You and I going all the way up till 10 o'clock, and then it's Brunch with Elvis, hosted by Buddy Shula. That'll be coming up at 10 o'clock. 68 degrees on the outside, kind of cloudy, overcast, but hey, that's what it is. You know, we can't control the weather. One thing I will say is I can control what we're going to do over the next couple of hours. And we're going to have the bird dance coming up at 8:30. Of course, the Polka Community Bulletin Board at 9:30, courtesy of the Stam Law Firm. So, kick back, enjoy, let's kick it off. Gotta kick it off with the Naturals. Poopsie!

something called Poopsie. Yeah, that is something done up by the Naturals right here on the Big Weck. It's Ronnie D. Sunday morning and waking you up, shaking you loose, getting you out the door, maybe heading you off for Sunday services or out for breakfast. Well, I have to ask you a question. You know, we're starting to turn the tide on the temperatures and the weather, right? We're still going to have the heat and the humidity. Don't kid yourself. It's going to get warm and uncomfortable in September. And you might want to make sure that AC system of yours is working properly, because if nothing else, it'll be all ready to go for next year. But also, it's time to start thinking about your furnace and getting that furnace tuned up and ready to go, because you'll definitely be using it over the next, now, at least the next month or so. 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Get that AC system tuned up and get that furnace tuned up as well, because, yes, you're going to be using both of them over the next month or so. And, of course, eventually you'll be just turning into the furnace. But get them both tuned up. The AC system will all be ready for next year. And, of course, the furnace will keep you warm, comfortable, and safe over this winter that we're, you know, going to be looking at coming up pretty soon. Currently, as I said, it's 68 degrees. It's cloudy and overcast, calling for possible showers that could develop at any time throughout the day. We've got a lot of things going on today. We've got the Wing Fest in Lancaster going on. Scoobs is basically hosting it. They're right on Central Avenue, Bill Scoobus and his staff. So if you get a chance, swing by there. I'll be giving you more info on that. And, of course, you have Chicken Barbecue out in Alden with the Alden Rod and Gun Club. They have their chicken barbecue. That kicks off at noon, goes until they sell out. There's other things going on. I'm not sure. I think the German Fest, I'm not sure if the German Fest in Cheektowaga is still going on today or not. But yeah, a lot of things to do. Get on out. Enjoy it. It's the final Sunday in August. It's hard to believe, but yeah, on Tuesday, we're going to turn the page on the calendar and welcome in the month of September. And, of course, Labor Day is next weekend.

Yes, it's hard to believe. Of course, Labor Day is actually late this year. It's not until, what, next Monday, which is September the 7th. Speaking of getting up and getting out of bed and getting yourself jump-started, you're looking for a great place to grab some breakfast? How about heading over to the Polish Villa on Union near Como Park Boulevard in Cheektowaga? Locally owned by the Kutas family. I have known them now for, gosh, it's got to be about 45 years. In fact, I saw Edu yesterday out at the Alma Conservation Club. He was there with the Polish Villa mobile unit, okay? Yeah, and he was doing a great job. He was busy. In fact, I had the Polish sausage with the jalapenos on. Ooh, yeah, and then he put the regular sweet peppers and onions on. Ooh, is that good? And some fries. That's just one of the many things he had on the menu. But, yeah, stop by the Polish Villa, though. Stop by today for breakfast. They're open right now. They opened up at 8 o'clock. And, of course, they'll be open until 8 o'clock at night. 7 days a week, 8 a.m. to 8 p.m. for breakfast, lunch, and dinner. Check out the breakfast menu, whether you're looking for an American breakfast or you want a Polish breakfast. The Polish Villa has them all. And, of course, this being Sunday, this afternoon, you can have dinner for two, including dessert. They have a dinner for two special, includes dessert, every Sunday. What is the special? Why don't you call right now and tell them you were just listening to Ronnie D on the Big Weck, and you want to know what the dinner for two special is with dessert this afternoon. So give the Polish Villa a call at 683-9460. 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And say hi to whether it's Edu or whether you see Roseanne or perhaps Susie or Renee or any of their staff. You know what to say. Ronnie D from the Big Weck and Drive Time Polkas sent you in. About 8 minutes after 8 o'clock, and a good morning. 68 degrees, kind of cloudy, as I said. Tony Blazonczyk's New Phase.

Us Your Way, something by a touch of Chicago. I'll send that one out to Mark and Peggy Radlinski, listening out in Glendale, Arizona. Yes, it's Mark Radlinski, the guy that always wanted to be your butcher when he was part of Radlinski Meats here in Cheektowaga. But now Joey has taken that over. But anyhow, if you happen to see the Radlinskis, tell them Ronnie D said hi, okay? Well, that's going out to Mark and Peggy Radlinski in Glendale, Arizona. Be seeing them in several weeks up in Vegas. I'm going to cross paths with them. 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And when you do talk to somebody there, and whether it be the therapists or the people that check you in, like Gina, or any of their fine staff, tell them how much you hear about them from Drive Time Polkas. Looking for an attorney, an elder law attorney, one, again, that truly cares about you. 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Speaking of Dawn, of course, you think of Polka Buzz because you can't see her on both the 11:30 and the 7 o'clock shows. She does advertise there. Also, there's a good chance you'll see her this coming Tuesday because she comes to probably about 90% of the WBBZ-TV Polka Buzz tapings. And the next one's coming up this Tuesday, September the 1st, at the Polish Falcons on Columbia and Warner in Depew. Doors will open at 6. There's a $10 cover. I'll get the show started at 7 o'clock. We'll be featuring the Kaisertown Polka Band. Kevin Kutas and his staff will be in the kitchen cooking up all that good, good food. And, of course, we'll have the other Kevin, bartender Kevin, we'll call him. He'll be back behind the bar with his staff, whipping up some great, perfectly mixed drinks and some ice-cold piva to help quench your thirst and get you dancing more and more. So come on out to the WBBZ Polka Buzz TV taping this Tuesday, September the 1st,
Doors open at 6. We start at 7. And, of course, the Kaisertown Polka Band will be the featured band. And we're doing a Buffalo Bills Polka Buzz Party. That's what it's going to be. So if you have any Buffalo Bills sweatshirts or T-shirts or hats, bring them. Maybe bring a football if you want. We'll have ourselves a great time because the shows that we're going to be shooting this Tuesday are going to start running on Sunday, September the 13th, okay, which is the Bills' first game. They open up on the road in Houston, and that'll be the first game. So the timing couldn't be any better. So we're doing a Buffalo Bills Polka Buzz TV taping starting at 7 o'clock this Tuesday, September the 1st, from the Polish Falcons in Depew. And I hope to see you out there. I'll be there. Speaking of the Kaisertown Polka Band, let's have a party. We are going to have one party, one wild party this coming Tuesday. Hope to see you there.

Let's have a party. We're going to have a party this coming Tuesday in a couple of days. That's right. It's the day we turn the page on the calendar and welcome in September. We'll be out at the Polish Falcons on Columbia and Warner in Depew for the next WBBZ Polka Buzz taping with the Kaisertown Polka Band. I'm sure Dawn's going to have those big mugs of beer. I just love them. You know why I love them? Because you never have to refill them. You can just keep drinking them and drinking them and drinking them and drinking them. Oh, yeah. Maybe we'll have a shot of Krupnik, too, while we're there. Anyhow, it's not too early to start thinking about your Christmas Club account. 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And when you do stop into any of their locations, say hi to whether it's Brandon and Karen at the Lancaster branch on Broadway near Bowen, or if you happen to be in the village and you happen to see Stephen Woodard around, or even any of the Cobles, even though I believe they're retired, but still, if you see Richard or Jack Coble, you can tell them Ronnie D. from Drive Time Polka said hi, and they'll appreciate that. But any of the tellers, Elisa is in Lancaster, Megan is also in Lancaster. I haven't been out to the one out in Transit Road in a while, so I can't really tell you any of the tellers out there, but just let them know. 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
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Of course you do. Or dancing time.

Something called Under the Stars. That's by Walter Selleck. Yeah, the guy they call the clown. Right here on Sunday morning with the Big Weck with Ronnie D. Taking you up till 10 o'clock, and then it's that delicious brunch with Elvis, cooked up by our own Buddy Shula. In fact, he's working on it right now. So, yeah, bring your appetite. 10 o'clock, it's brunch time with Elvis. Well, have you found it difficult reading the paper? Maybe you're doing that right now. Having that cup of coffee, listening to Drive Time Polkas, and finding it a little difficult reading the paper. Words are blurred. 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Just be sure to mention Drive Time Polkas because I'll tell you, you owe it to yourself to take care of those eyes. Well, you know, I mentioned, I think at the opening of the show, that

there's a little wing fest going on in Lancaster today. Yes, it's all happening today. It gets underway at noon. It goes till about 5 o'clock. It's all happening through the village of Lancaster. But the Wing Fest is being hosted by my friends at Scoob's. Yes, you know Bill Scoobus, him and his staff, they're putting on a Wing Fest today. I know normally they're not open on Sunday, but today they are. So stop by Scoob's. They're hoping they're hosting this Wing Fest. That's where you can sample all their famous flavors. There'll be prizes, giveaways, wings for a year, and a Scooby Lovin' Wing Eating Contest. A Scooby Lovin' Wing Eating Contest. That sounds something up my alley. Hey, if you're hungry and you love wings, come on out to Lancaster. Central Avenue in Lancaster. It all happens today starting at noon. Goes until 5 o'clock. Live bands. Lots of, again, Wing Fest being hosted by Scoob's. And, again, you'll be able to sample all your famous flavors, maybe win some prizes, have some giveaways, and wings for a year, and maybe get in the Scooby Loving Wing Contest. That sounds pretty cool. Have a couple of cold pivas, too, and I'll see you out there. I'm going to stop by in the afternoon. I'll be there. I don't know exactly what time, probably more like in the 2 or 3 o'clock range, but I'm going to get out there. They'll have live bands performing. It goes from noon till 5. It all happens in the village of Lancaster. And keep in mind, Lancaster now has that open container rule where you can actually, you know, walk around the village with a alcoholic beverage, providing it is in a plastic container, right? Something that obviously isn't going to break. Got a question for you. When you need automotive parts, where do you go? 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Call 894-2060. Yesterday, I happened to be at the Elma Conservation Club. The band Seven was playing, and I was talking to a lot of the members there, and I said, I haven't been here in probably a good 15, 20 years, and the last time I was here, I believe it was with Mike Cerwacki and possibly Bill Bowler. 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That's 2060 Auto Parts at 2060 William between Harlem and Ogden in Buffalo. And just let them know that you were listening to Drive Time Polkas with Ronnie D. Got the Polka Community Bulletin Board coming up at 9:30. A lot of other good things to get into, and including some good music. Yeah, your music, right? Polka music. Something by Tower City Drive.

Ah, that's Blazonczyk and the Versatones. And, hey, I've just got a text from the president and CEO of the Josiak Gang. Yeah, he is, you know, we do the pigskin prognostication, which, incidentally, will actually be coming up 2 weeks from today. Yeah, that'll be on September the 12th, or, well, September the 13th, which is the Bills' opening game in Houston. They'll be playing the Texans down in Houston, so we'll have the official pigskin prognostication. But anyhow, Shane Josiak, he's in Cleveland, Ohio, okay? And he's there to, even though he's a football fan, you know, obviously he knows his football because he does the pigskin prognostication, you know, the Josiak Gang. So now he was out scouting, though, the Indians. Well, they don't call them the Indians anymore. They're the Guardians, right? The Cleveland Guardians, okay? So he was out there, and yeah, he's got us tuned in. Cool, cool, cool, cool. Big shout out to Shane and his lovely girl, wife, Mel, Melissa. We love you. We love you both. Yeah, miss you. Miss seeing you. Got to see more of you guys, you know. It's cool. So anyhow, they're listening in Cleveland, Ohio. How about getting those medical prescriptions taken care of? 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When you walk in, they're going to say, Shane, how's Melissa doing? 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I'm talking about Keebzak's. 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They have sandwiches, dinners, a beautiful banquet facility right across the parking lot in what they call Beginnings by Keebzak's. And, of course, Bill Keebzak will show you the beautiful banquet facility. 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Maybe it's a bridal shower or a baby shower. Whatever the occasion, Beginnings by Keebzak's Banquet Facility is there for you. And it can accommodate anywhere from 20 to 275 people. If you want, call ahead at 896-3044. That's 896-3044. 896-3044. And tell Bill Keebzak you're coming over to look at that banquet facility that Ronnie D. recommends. They'll put together a menu, too, that is not only going to be good home-style cooking, but it's going to be affordable. That's Keebzak's. And, of course, stop in any time, too, for lunch or dinner. They're open. Oh, they've got a great, great menu. I was there this week, and I'm trying to remember what I had because it was so good. It really was. I had the, it was a sub. It was a sub. I can't find a sub here because I was telling Bill Keebzak I got to brag about it. And, it was a good, good sub, too. Is there such a thing? Is that the bologna sub, maybe? Boy, it was good. I can't, there it is. Yes, I had the steak sub. It was awesome. Try it, you're going to love it. Just one of the many things on the menu. And yes, they are open today. Stop in, have a sandwich, have a couple of cold ones. Tell Bill Keebzak and the staff that Ronnie D. sent you in. He'll appreciate that. But yeah, I had the steak sub. That was awesome. I've had many items there. Fridays, of course, they have a great fish fry. They feature orange ruffy and yellow pike. So whether you stop in today or anytime, you won't be disappointed. That's Keebzak's. Great homemade soups, including chinina.
Check out their Polish platter. 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You won't be disappointed at Keepsacks. 38 Crocker Street in Sloan, 896-3044. That's 896-3044. And just let them know you were listening to Drive Time Polkas. Well, this coming Tuesday, of course, is the next WBBZ Polka Buzz TV taping. It's happening at the Polish Falcons on Columbia and Warner Indy Pew. Doors will open at 6. I will get the party started at 7. We'll be featuring the Kaisertown Polka Band. You can bring a football, wear your football outfit, because it's a Buffalo Bills Polka Buzz taping. We'll be doing 4 shows, because the first show is going to air 2 weeks from today. That'll be on Sunday, September the 13th, which is when the Bills open the season in Houston. So we're doing a Buffalo Bills Polka Buzz TV taping. And so wear your Bills sweatshirt, T-shirts, hats, bring a football. We'll have a lot of fun. And that'll be this Tuesday, September the 1st, at the Polish Falcons in DePew with the Kaisertown Polka Band. And, of course, 2 weeks from today, as I said, it's the official pigskin prognostication. And believe me, it's going to be interesting, because I'm always leery.

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have a drink with the Brew Crew? Well, you could come and have a drink with me on Tuesday. Yeah, this coming Tuesday, September the 1st, a couple of days from now. That's the next WBBZ PokeBuzz TV taping, where you just heard, at the Polish Falcons, of course. That's where it's going to be, the Polish Falcons at 445 Columbia, corner of Warner and DePew. Yes, my good buddy Kevin will be back behind the bar, and he'll be pouring those perfectly mixed drinks, as well as giving you some good cold piva. And, of course, Kevin Kutas and his staff will be in the kitchen cooking up some good, good food. So bring your appetite. Come on out to the Polish Falcons on Columbia and Warner in DePew this coming Tuesday, September the 1st, for the next WBBZ PolkaBuzz TV taping. We'll be featuring the music of the Kaisertown Polka Band. Mitch, Dawn, and the whole crew are going to be there, and we're going to do ourselves a great, great time. It's going to be a Buffalo Bills PolkaBuzz TV taping. So wear your Bills shirt, your Bills hat, and come on out and enjoy. We'll have a lot of fun. Yes, I don't know if the CEO of the Josiak Gang will be there or not. We could even do the pigskin. Well, we couldn't do the pigskin prognostication because the TV show will run after the Bills game has already ran. So, it wouldn't make sense unless we did the pigskin prognostication for the following week. That's here nor there. It's going to be fun this Tuesday, September the 1st. It's hard to believe it's already September. And, of course, the Kaisertown Polka Band and a Buffalo Bills PolkaBuzz TV taping at the Polish Falcons in DePew. $10 admission. Doors open at 6. I get things started at 7 o'clock. What else is going on? Well, today, if you come on down to the Village of Lancaster, you're going to enjoy a great day of art and wings. That's right. Ah, artisans and wings will be all over Central Avenue. It's going to be filled with a variety of art and crafts. And Scoobs is going to be hosting a wing fling where you can actually sample all their famous flavors. They'll have prizes, giveaways, wings for a year, and a Scooby Lovin' Wing Eating Contest. That's a Scooby Lovin' Wing Eating Contest. That's all happening this afternoon between noon and 5 on Central Avenue in Lancaster. You know where Scoobs is, so come on out and say hi to Bill Scoobus as well as the entire crew out there. Brooke might be behind the bar, I'm not sure, but whoever you talk to, tell them how much you hear Ronnie D talking about it this morning. And they're going to have live bands playing from noon to 5. It's going to be a fun, fun day in the Village of Lancaster, and you can enjoy the Scoobs Wing Fling, what we're calling it, the Wing Fling, put on by Scoobs, Bill Scoobus and his crew. They're doing a great job with that. The Scooby Lovin' Wing Eating Contest, that's going to be fun. All different flavors of wings, lots of prizes, giveaways, even wings for a year. Get all the details. Just come on by Scoobs this afternoon and find out. I'll be looking for you because I'm probably going to get up there at some point. Probably going to be more in the 2-ish hour, 2, 3 o'clock, but I'm going to definitely do my best to get up there. Anyhow, if you happen to need sandals, well, the clock is ticking. 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

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Call 897-3460. That's 897-3460. And just let him know that you were listening to me, Ronnie D, on the Big Wax. You're going to see these guys this Tuesday for the WBBC Polka Buzz taping. Polish Falcons in DQ, Kaisertown Polka Band, Ballerina.

As we slowed it down with Stash Galunka, right, the King of Honky, and something called the Young Love Waltz here on the Big Weck. Sunday morning with Ronnie D, getting you ready for brunch time. Bring your appetite, because 10 o'clock, it's Buddy Shula's Brunch with Elvis. And boy, it's going to be a great one. 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It includes all utilities, yes, even cable and internet. And they're not subsidized apartments neither. However, if you do have a low monthly income based on the mission of this community, your application is a priority. Call 759-2122. Talk with Mary, and she'll set up a day and time when she can meet with you, go over everything, show you what these apartments look like, whether it's the studio or the one bedroom. Call Mary at 759-2122, 759-2122. And, of course, let her know that you were listening to Ronnie D on Sunday morning on the Big Weck and Drive Time Polkas. Well, when it comes to your pharmaceutical needs, I know you have a lot of choices. 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

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Stop in. They're open every day at 7 a.m. Of course, today they're open for breakfast from now till noon. And, boy, do they have a nice breakfast menu. Try some of what I call Marie's Originals, like the Stuffed Breakfast Pepper or the Eggs in a Nest. And it's funny I mentioned the Eggs in a Nest because yesterday when I was at the Alma Conservation Club for the Polka Band 7 was playing, I was talking to a gentleman, him and his sister, and he mentioned Marie's Family Diner and how he loves the Eggs in a Nest. Because I told him my favorite is the cheeseburger omelet. It's one of my I love the Eggs in a Nest, too. And I love the Benedicts that they have. And they have more than just Eggs Benedict. There's a variety of other Benedicts. And I love the Stuffed Breakfast Pepper. I love everything. That's my problem. But the thing is, the cheeseburger omelet has really got me sold. But I told him, try that. And he said, well, maybe I will. So, but it's cool. Stop into Marie's Family Diner. They're open every day. They're open right now. Chances are Jackie is back behind the counter, and there might be Jimmy, her father, is probably in the kitchen making the omelets, flipping the eggs, making the pancakes and the waffles. So it's a father and daughter team of Jimmy and Jackie Cotis. I like to call them JJ, but you can call them anything you want. But chances are you'll see Jackie there and Cheryl and perhaps Ashley and Marie. Marie might be back there too. So when you talk to any of these ladies today, or any time during the week, you tell them how much I talk about them. Oh, by the way, this is going to be the, we're already past the fourth Thursday of the month, right? We're coming up on the first Thursday of the month. That'll be coming up this coming week, right? That's going to be September the 3rd. It'll be the first Thursday of the month. That means it's going to be German Day. But those delicious German knackwurst and bratwurst and potato pancakes and all the other German fixings that Jackie will have. That'll be coming up this Thursday, German Day, at Marie's Family Diner. Wednesday, of course, they feature their liver and onions, but every day there's a breakfast and a lunch special. So come on in to Marie's Family Diner, Broadway at Exchange Street in the Village of Alden, and let them know I sent you in. 24 after 9, and a good morning as we make our way down to 9:30 in the Polka Community Bulletin Board. A little bit of TBC, Frankie Lischka and the Brass Connection.

everyone, this is Bobby Vitton, the Polish Prince, speaking personally to my greatest, the handsomest, the most unbelievable radio personality in show business. My man, his name is Ron Dombrowski, he's here and he's going to play one of my records. That's why I said all those nice things about him.

Polka Radio by the Polish Prince himself, right? The one and only Bobby Vinton right here on the Big Whack. 9:31, time to jump into the Polka Community Bulletin Board. I do it every Sunday right about 9:30, and of course it's brought to you by the Stamm Law Firm at 250 International Drive in Williamsville and Main Street in the Clarence Hollow. If you have any type of elder law issues, you can call Brad or Greg Stamm at 631-5767. That's 631-5767. Well, going on today, it's the Alden Rod and Gun Club's annual chicken barbecue, and they're located at 12 County Line Road in Alden. The Alden Rod and Gun Club's annual chicken barbecue. Come on out, buy your chickens. You can eat them there or get them to go. This runs from noon until they sell out. And the Alden Rod and Gun Club at 12 County Line Road in Alden, their annual chicken barbecue going on starting at noon today. Also going on starting at noon is the, Art in Wing Fest, I guess you could call it. It's happening on Central Avenue in Lancaster. That's right, the Village of Lancaster is going to be full of a lot of art and crafts and wings today. And our buddies Scoob's over at the Scoob Restaurant is hosting their wing fling. And, of course, they'll have prizes, giveaways, and lots of fun, including a Scooby Lovin' Wing Eating Contest. This all gets underway at noon today in the Village of Lancaster, right on Central Avenue. They'll have bands performing and, of course, a lot of arts, a lot of crafts, and a lot of wings. So fun for the entire family starting at noon going until 5 with live bands. Coming up this Tuesday, of course, if you haven't heard, it's the next taping of the WBBZ Polka Buzz TV taping. It's happening at the Polish Falcons at 445 Columbia, corner of Warner in DePue. We're going to be featuring the music of

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4: 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Wednesday, September the 16th, it's the next monthly meeting of the Buffalo Polka Boosters, and of course they meet at the Polish Falcons, and they're going to be featuring the music of the band Seven, and of course they're doing a Buffalo Bills tailgate party. 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On a final note, we can't forget about our weekly cruise nights. 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Things get underway at 4 o'clock. They go until dusk. Lots of great food and lots of good music and lots of fun at the M.P. 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Then on Wednesday, it's the cruise night out at the VFW Matt Urban Post on Walden near Central in Lancaster. They get underway at 4 o'clock. They go until dusk. Yes, they've got great music, great food, and lots of fun as well. And then on Thursday, our friends at the Polish Falcons on Columbia and Warner in Depew have their Thursday cruise night with a lot of good music, a lot of great food, and a lot of good fun. So three great cruise nights all in a row, Tuesday, Wednesday, and Thursday, right here in Western New York. That wraps up this week's edition of the Polka Community Bulletin Board. Of course, I do it every Sunday at 9:30, and of course, it's brought to you by my friends at the Stamm Law Firm, 250 International Drive in Williamsville and Main Street in the Clarence Hollow. Call 631-5767. That's 631-5767 for all of your elder law needs.

0: That is the music of Happy Louie on our Sunday morning edition of Drive Time Polkas with Ronnie D. Got that appetite? I hope so, because brunch is coming up at 10 o'clock, hosted by Buddy Shula, Brunch with Elvis. 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And just thank Andy for being part of Drive Time Polkas. Well, I got to tell you, I was at the Falcons on Friday. Kevin Kutas was doing his magic in the kitchen as he does all the time. He's going to be there on Tuesday for our Polka Buzz TV taping. And, of course, Kevin has created Happy Hour at the Polish Falcons. If you're not aware of this, it's every Monday and Tuesday. So, yes, it's going to happen tomorrow from 3 to 8. And it'll be going on Tuesday during our Polka Buzz TV taping, or at least during part of it. Every Monday and Tuesday from 3 to 8, it's Happy Hour at the Polish Falcons in Depew. And Kevin has a special Happy Hour menu that features 75-cent chicken wings, delicious potato skins, stuffed banana peppers, not to mention the meatball bomber, or the Polish bologna and onion sandwich, which is to die for, the cheeseburger, or the Ultimate Burger. These are just some of the items on the happy hour menu every Monday and Tuesday, available to the general public at the Polish Falcons. That's right, the Falcons is open to the public. Anybody can come on in any day of the week, belly up to the bar, get your favorite drink, and enjoy. So keep that in mind, the Polish Falcons on Columbia and Warner in Depew. And when you do stop in, why not meet some of your favorite bartenders, like Phil or Jack or Harry? Ronnie was back behind the bar on Friday. Harry actually was on the other side of the bar. Yeah, drinking with me. And then there's Dan, and there's Ed, and there's Kevin. They're all there to help you with all of your favorite beverages. And, of course, on Fridays, like I say, Kevin Kutas has the kitchen open. He has some great food, including that traditional buffalo fish fry, as well as many other great selections, not to mention, of course, his Chinina. 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And I had his, I forgot what I had. It was linguine. It was clams and mussels marinade, marinated mussels with pasta. And when I got done, I said, don't forget to get my free strawberry shortcake. 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

That's the name of the tune, and I hope you did turn it up. Hope you turned it up at 8 o'clock and have cranked it all the way up until 10 o'clock. And, of course, even keep it loud because Brunch with Elvis is coming up, too. So we can't hear you. We want it louder. Yes, that was music by PCM, the Polka Country Musicians. Well, have you ever asked yourself where you would want to be laid to rest when your time on Earth is done? 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And thank Dennis and Randy Wagner for, being part of Drive Time Polkas. It's that time of the year when you still might want to grab and get that air conditioning system tuned up, because don't kid yourself, we're going to still have some hot and humid weather, Indian summer. We haven't had that yet. 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Gonna call on Jimmy Weber and the Sounds. Something called the People's Polka, right here on the Big Wex.

Well, my friend, all good things must come to an end, at least from the polka standpoint. But don't go anywhere, because Brunch with Elvis with Buddy Shula is coming up in just a little bit. A couple things going on today. Of course, you have the arts and crafts and wings going on Central Avenue in downtown Lancaster, right in the village of Lancaster. That gets underway at noon. Goes until 5 o'clock, so stop on by, go to Scoob's, and check out their wing fling that they're hosting. And you can sample all of their famous flavors, and I'm sure you'll enjoy all of them. And, of course, they're having a Scooby Lovin' Wing Eating Contest, too. You can inquire about that. If you see Bill Scoobus or any of his staff, even Brooke and all them, tell them Ronnie D said hello. Also going on, if you want a delicious chicken barbecue, the Alden Rod and Gun Club on County Line Road in Alden has their chicken barbecue going on starting at noon until they sell out. That's the Alden Rod and Gun Club's chicken barbecue happening at right at the headquarters at 12 County Line Road in Alden. Starts at noon. Get on out and enjoy it. That's going to wrap it up for me. I'll see you Tuesday right at the Polka Buzz taping at the Polish Falcons on Columbia and Warner in Depew. In the meantime, you have yourself a fantastic Sunday, right? Maybe we'll bump heads someplace along the road. Take care, my friend. And remember, who loves you? Ronnie D. does.

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0: 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Mm-hmm. Come on, you can do it. Come on.
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0: 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It just tapers off to nothing.

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0: He is the king with more number one selling records than any single artist in history.
1: This is Buddy Shula's Sunday Brunch with Elvis. On the Big Wack.

0: It's Sunday Brunch with Elvis on the Big WEC, and there it is, his final album he ever recorded. Elvis and Moody Blue, I'm Buddy Shula, and this is Sunday Brunch with Elvis right up till noon. Instead of talking about this day in Elvis's history, I'm going to do that the next break. But right now, since we just played that album, it was released, Moody Blue was, on July 19th, 1977. That was less than a month before Elvis passed away. And because Elvis wasn't recording regularly, RCA had to get creative, combining studio recordings from the famous Jungle Room at Graceland with live performances for his final tour. The album featured some of Elvis's greatest last recordings, including that track you just heard, Moody Blue. Also, the emotional ballad, Pledging My Love and Way Down, which became a big hit after he died. It also is the album that had Unchained Melody on it, which was recorded live with Elvis accompanying himself on piano. And many fans consider one of the most moving of his career. But most of all, the Moody Blue album was unique. First copies were pressed on translucent blue vinyl, making Moody Blue one of the most collectible Elvis albums ever released. So there you go, and this is Sunday Brunch with Elvis on the Big WEC.
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0: 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On the Big Wack.
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photograph to some old gray bearded men sitting on a bench outside a general store. They said, yes, she's been here, but their memory wasn't clear. Was it yesterday? No, wait, the day before. Finally got a ride with a preacher man who asked, were you bound on such a cold, dark afternoon? As we drove on through the rain, as he listened, I explained, and he left me

0: Sunday Brunch with Elvis, the Big Weck. I am Buddy Shula. And what happened this day, August 30th, in Elvis history? Well, in 57, he is in Spokane, Washington, performing at the Memorial Stadium. In 66, he's finishing some stuff with Double Trouble, his 20th feature movie. 1969, the album from Elvis in Memphis reaches number one in the UK. In 75, this very day, he's hospitalized from what they said was glaucoma and exhaustion in Memphis. But he gets phone calls wishing him well from President Richard Nixon and Frank Sinatra. In 1976, about a year before he died, Elvis performs the University of Alabama Memorial Coliseum in Tuscaloosa. This is Sunday Brunch with Elvis on the Big Weck.
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1: One man, five Hall of Fame inductions.
0: Yes, that's right. Elvis Presley.
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0: Sunday Brunch with Elvis on the Big Weck. I am Buddy Shula, and I was watching some YouTube of David Letterman when Lisa Marie Presley was on his show. Boy, man, she just looks just like him. Her mannerisms, her eyes, her lips, everything. But it was interesting what she said, because to Lisa Marie, Elvis was just a dad. So she said that he was very protective, adoring, watchful as a father. She recalled that he was crazy about her and made her feel deeply loved. She remembered him walking up in the middle of the night to sing songs, waking her up, taking her on the golf cart rides around Graceland, and filling her childhood with excitement and fun. Quote, "I remember him as my dad, but he was a very exciting dad," she once said. She also describes Elvis as the most incredible, powerful, dynamic human being I've ever met, she said that. Nobody could ever compare to him. So she lost him. She was 9 years old when he passed away. Obviously, that was a very special 9 years for Lisa Marie, who passed away herself just a few years ago. Sunday Brunch with Elvis on the Big Weck.
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0: And don't go completely crazy on me. 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
1: On the Big Wig.

0: Great song. There is Surrender, Sunday Brunch with Elvis here on the Big Weck. I am Buddy Shula. Elvis, of course, holds some of the biggest records in music history. According to the Guinness World Records, Elvis remains the best-selling solo artist of all time. Estimated sales of more than 1 billion records worldwide. In America, he placed 149 songs on the Billboard Hot 100, including 114 top 40 songs, 40 top 10 songs, and 18 number one records. So his chart toppers spent a combined 80 weeks at number one. Across the Atlantic, Elvis holds the record for the most UK number one singles by a solo artist. Accumulated more than 1,000 weeks on the British charts. Also, kind of interesting, Elvis is the only performer inducted into the Rock and Roll Hall of Fame, the Country Music Hall of Fame, and the Gospel Music Hall of Fame, all three of those things. Sunday Brunch with Elvis on the Big Weck.
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Buffalo's oldie station, the Big Wag BTO with JP on a Sunday afternoon. Good afternoon. Hope you're doing real, real well. A couple of days till we get to this. September. Earth, Wind & Fire on the Big Wag.

Valley's only station, the Big Wack, Jefferson Airplane to Jefferson Starship. And then, of course, they were known as just Starship. We go back to the Red Octopus album. On this Sunday afternoon with JP, had the pleasure of chatting with the man singing this song at the Happy Together concert a couple of nights ago, Ron Dante, a.k.a. Archie. Sugar, sugar. The Archies. On the Big Wack.

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7: From the Big Weck Weather Center, a chance of showers and thunderstorms in 76 today, more of the same tonight, and 65, showers and thunderstorms possible tomorrow in 79, 71 at Buffalo's.

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0: Buffalo's oldie station, the Big Wack, Elton John, Benny, and the Jets. On this Sunday afternoon with JP, how about John Fogerty and Steve Winwood, the Legacy Tour at CMAC on September the 5th. Would you like a pair of tickets? You can take a shot at winning them right now. Text the keyword concert to 716-783-9325 with your name and where you're from. 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

Buffalo's oldie station, the Big Wax, Sunday afternoon with JP and Herman's Hermits. 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You are hearing the coolest oldies ever made. Isley Brothers on the Big Wax.

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Make your Sunday afternoon a little bit better. Steven Stills and his other job, the band Manassas, on the Big

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But I wanna know for sure.

Buffalo's only station, the Big Weck. Sunday afternoon with JP and one of the great duos in our history, Kenny Loggins and Jimmy Messina, to one of the great foursomes in our history, Mamas and the Papas on the Big Weck.

0: and Jim from Buffalo's oldie station, The Big Wing. 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
1: From the Big Weck Weather Center, a chance of showers, thunderstorms, and 76 today. Showers, thunderstorms, and 65 tonight. More of the same tomorrow, and 79. It is 73 at Buffalo's Oldies.

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Buffalo's oldie station, the Big Wax, Sunday afternoon with JP, and the subject is Western New York rock and roll heroes like that man, Corey Wells from Angola and Three Dog Night, to Rochester's Lou Graham, great friend of all of ours for so many years, Foreigner on the Big Wax.

Buffalo's only station, the Big Wreck. He put on a great Big Wreck concert event about a month ago. Were you there? Tommy James and the Mighty Shondells with JP on this Sunday afternoon. JP with BJ Thomas on the Big Wreck. I just

Buffalo's oldie station, the Big Wack. Sunday afternoon with JP. Thank you very much for hanging out with me for a couple of hours on this Sunday afternoon. You've got me tomorrow morning to break the seal on another working week together. 9 o'clock tomorrow morning. Enjoy the remainder of your Sunday. Kings.

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13: 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I was amazed, and of course, I just treasure it.

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9: The Big Luck Weather Center today, cloudy, rain around 76. Tonight, rain 65. And tomorrow, cloudy, chance of rain 79. Right now, cloudy, 70 at Buffalo's Oldie Station.

Cool never takes the weekend off on this big wet weekend with Roger Christen. And you still have a chance to get to the 2026 National Buffalo Wing Festival at Salem Field, going on till 6 tonight with the big wet.

The Big Wet Weekend with Roger Christian. Good afternoon. If you'd like to go to see Steve Winwood and John Fogerty on the Legacy Tour, CMAC Canandaigua, September 5th, just text CONCERT to us, 716-783-WECK with your name, where you're from, and you'll have a chance to win tickets. And we say good luck from the Big Wet with Brandy, You're a Fine Girl, and Looking Glass.

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Buffalo's oldie station, The Big Wick, with Roger Christian and the gentleman that was with us part of the Happy Together tour back on the 14th at the Erie County Fair, Gary Puckett. Here's his young girl on the

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12: The Big Buck Weather Center today, cloudy, rain around 76. Tonight, rain 65. And tomorrow, cloudy, chance of rain 79. Right now, it's 70 at Buffalo's Oldie Station.

The Big Web Weekend continues with Roger Christian. And Tommy James wrote and produced this for Alive and Kicking. Had the chance to introduce Tommy and his group, the Shondells, at the Western Riviera Theater back on August 1st. Here, Tighter, Tighter on the Big Web. You know

The Big Work Weekend continues. I'm Roger Christian. I'm out, but looking forward to seeing you tomorrow at 12 noon. And we'll leave off here the biggest hit from The Rascals, People Gotta Be Free, on The Big Weck. All right.

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Buffalo's oldie station. We are the Big Weck just after 4 o'clock. Welcome to a Sunday afternoon. I'm Glenn, normally working nights. Today it's days hanging out till 6 o'clock. Real Don Steele coming up at 6 o'clock with Live from the 60s. And we are going to make you a winner. Summer concert season isn't over yet. We've got John Fogerty and Steve Winwood performing Saturday at CMAC. Text concert to 716-783-WECK to get in for your shot to win a pair of tickets from the Big Weck.

Buffalo's only station. We are the Big Weck. Happy Sunday. I'm Glenn. Normally working nights. It's afternoons today, and it was great to see the association a couple of weeks ago at the Erie County Fair and the Happy Together Tour. Here they are on the Big Weck.

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3: From the Big Whack Weather Center, showers tonight in 66, showers and storms tomorrow 78, and partly sunny, a few showers Tuesday in 82. Right now, 69 at Buffalo's Oldie Station.

Buffalo's only station. We are the Big Whack American Woman. I'm Glenn, hanging with you on this Sunday afternoon. Don't forget all your favorite oldies available on your Alexa device. Just say, Alexa, open WECK skill. That's all you have to do. You're good to go from the Big Whack.

Buffalo's only station. We are the Big Weck. I'm Glenn, hanging with you on this Sunday afternoon. And showers for tonight, 66. More showers and storms tomorrow, 78. And partly sunny. Can't rule out some showers for Tuesday as well. So here comes those rainy day feelings again. Fortunes now on the Big Weck.

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Buffalo's oldie station, we are the Big Weck, that legendary voice of John Fogerty and Steve Winwood going to perform together coming up on Saturday night, September 5th at CMAC. And if you want tickets to go to the show, be sure to text the word concert to 716-783-WECK right now for your shot to win. Here's the Beach Boys on the Big Weck. Bye-bye.

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5: Big what?
6: Big Wack Weather Center. Showers tonight, 66. Showers and thunderstorms tomorrow, 78. And partly sunny, a few showers for Tuesday, and 82. 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

Buffalo's only station. We are the Big Weck. Hope you're having a great Sunday afternoon. I'm Glenn, hanging out till 6. We've got a great show featuring all 60s hits from the decade that we all know and love of great oldies. Real Don Steele live from the 60s tonight, 6 until 9. 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

Buffalo's only station. We are the Big Weck. I'm Glenn. Great to be here with you on this Sunday. And showers for tonight, 66, and more showers and storms tomorrow. Bring the umbrella with you and a high of 78. Right now, 69 in Buffalo and the Blues image on the Big Weck.

Buffalo's only station, we are the Big Weck. I'm Glenn, hanging with you on this Sunday, getting ready to sneak out the real Don Steele in with Live from the 60s from 6 until 9 tonight on the Big Weck. There is.

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3: 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You're traveling through another decade, known as the 1960s. You begin your journey on January 1, 1960. 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
5: Roger, zero G, and I feel fine. Capsule is turning around. 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
6: For the first time, an agreement has been reached on bringing the forces of nuclear destruction under international control.
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7: Acts of violence against the armed forces of the United States must be met not only with alert defense, but with positive reply.
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8: Starting in New York City at about 5:30 this afternoon, 30 million persons found themselves without light, subways, elevators, air conditioning.
3: 66.
9: Confirmed this afternoon at 4 o'clock Houston time that a left ventricle bypass operation was performed at this hospital this morning.
3: 67.
10: Some 20 National Guardsmen have deployed along this street, hiding behind their trucks.
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0: submitted for your approval a period of time between January 1, 1960 and December 31st, 1969. During the course of this three-hour broadcast, there is no other time.
1: It's 1964.

Caroline are visiting the New York World's Fair this week. John is home nursing his cold. Jackie says it'll be absolutely marvelous, just marvelous, to go to the fair. Thought it only fair that we mention that. Richard Nixon is apologizing to the press for a remark he made a couple of years ago when he lost the race for the governor of California. Back then he said, "My friends in the press, if I have any." Well, looks like Nixon is mending some fences. We wonder why. J. Edgar Hoover is 70 years old today, the mandatory retirement age in that branch of the government. LBJ doesn't want the head of the FBI to go around breaking the law, so the president takes the pen in hand and signs a special executive order permitting Hoover to stay on as long as he'd like. On the music scene, we have a song here that will probably go down in history, rumor has it, as one of the most beautiful songs ever written. Listen very, very closely to this lovely tune. Oh, and everybody.

0: 1964. We'll continue in a moment from a place where history is only a rumor.
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Temptations on Live from the 60s, the way you do the things you do. I'm the real Don Steele, and we have a rumor that George Harrison of the Beatles would have never picked up a guitar if it hadn't been for this man. Tell him about it.

0: 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The real Don Steele will be right back with more 60s hits on Buffalo's Oldie Station, The Big Weck.
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10: And I thank you from the bottom of my heart
11: that only Congress has the power to declare war.
10: Act of violence against the armed forces of the United States must be met. 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Men make peace. 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
1: Yes, we are. We're rocking and rolling right here with Jan and Dean on Live from the 60s. Talking about that dead man's curve. What's that up ahead? Uh-oh. Looks like...

The last thing I remember, Doc, I started to swerve. And then I saw the Jag slide into the curve. I know I'll never forget that horrible sight. I guess I found out for myself that everyone was right.

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1: The Real Don Steele will be right back with more 60s hits on Buffalo's oldie station, The Big Weck. 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
3: 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We got the wobble, the limbo, and the dog. 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
1: Nashville Teen, Tobacco Road, on Live from the 60s. I'm the real Don Steele, 1964. And here's a popular guy, Terry Stafford. Ladies love him. You can hear those female coyotes somewhere in the background here. They're up there on

I'm the real Don Steele here with you. It's 1964, and we have a whole series of surf groups coming out this year. Here's another one, a world premiere for you. They're called the Ripcords. We're expecting big things from these guys. They might be bigger than the Beatles someday, they say. Here's their new song. It's called Hey Little Cobra. Tell them who gave it to you first. The

from the 60s. Audience participation time on this particular song now. Guys, you do the oohs. Girls, you snap your fingers, and the four tops are going to sing. Listen.

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13: Starting in New York City at about 5:30 this afternoon, 30 million persons found themselves without lights, subways, elevators, air conditioners. The running gag was, where were you when the lights went out?
14: The population bomb was no longer just a threat. It was a clear and present danger.
15: Small army and police supposed to be carrying shotguns. National Guardsmen riding jeeps.

0: 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Mankind must put an end to war, or war will put an end to mankind.
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2: 1965, aha, shaping up to be a great year so far. The Ford Mustang is the most popular car on the road these days. Lynn Berry's got a hit. I'm going to count him off. Lynn, 3, 2.

1965. Here are some highlights in the news today. Volkswagen says that they're getting 32 miles per gallon in their new Volkswagen Bug. Try that out and see if it happens. Coca-Cola introduces their new diet soft drink this week. It's called Tab. Can you see people at the beach driving Volkswagens with their surfboards hanging out the windows, drinking Tab, listening to the Beach Boys?

0: 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The real Don Steele will be right back with more 60s hits on Buffalo's Oldie Station, The Big Whack.
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1: Yahoo! I'm the real Don Steele, and thank you so much for tuning into our Time Warp this week. We want to welcome some more great radio stations to our Live from the 60s lineup, like KSGO in Portland, WHFD in Toledo. Gonna send Junior Walker out to them, doing shotguns.

0: Department.
1: 1965. Some movies you can go out to see tonight. First, there's Marriage Italian Style, then Zorba the Greek. We have Goldfinger and My Fair Lady. Astronauts John Young and Gus Grissom are preparing to make the first U.S. two-man flight around the Earth. Rumor has it that Beatle Ringo Starr is about to marry 18-year-old Maureen Cox from Liverpool. She's a hairdresser. Ringo's 24. He's been dating her for the past 3 years.
2: 1965 will continue in a moment from a place where history is only a rumor. The real Don Steele will be right back with more 60s hits on Buffalo's Oldie Station, The Big Wack.
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8: Understand, Senator Robert Kennedy and his wife Ethel are parents for the ninth time. They have a boy. Dick Clark and his wife are parents for the second time. It's a girl. Maybe we can get them together and form a group called the Cowsills. Until we do, hear the birds.

0: compared to the Beatles, ladies and gentlemen, the Byrds on Live from the 60s and Turn, Turn, Turn. We have Tom Jones with us now. Tom, these ladies are still throwing their undergarments on stage when you sing. How did this get started?
1: It was in New York at the Copacabana. And I was perspiring, and one of the ladies in the audience handed me a napkin off the table because I was sweating. And then one woman, to try and get attention, I would imagine, took her pants off. Her underpants. And handed them to me to wipe my brow. It caught on from there. It's not on.

0: 1965, and you're traveling through time. Your next stop will be
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0: Robertson and Buck.
1: Here's the thing. I never even knew this existed. It was my grandmother's. My parents secretly had it restored, and then just before we were going out to dinner, they said, "You might want to wear this." I was amazed. And of course, I just treasure it.
0: Precious memories begin at Robertson and Buck. Fine Jewelers.
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0: At Robertson and Bach. 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
4: 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Effective immediately, prize winners must pick up their prize in person and present legal photo ID. Copies of ID are not acceptable. 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